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0: I'm Gorilla the Spinner. 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Yeah, that sound good.
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1: Don't be shy.
0: Word up.
1: Fear of the female.
0: Fear, female, black. 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

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And that always got us to where we were going.

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2: 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I know you get 87 quid. It's entirely within your rights to do that.
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Smithsonian, are you ready for the Def Jam Tour? Let me hear you make some noise! In concert for BBC television tonight and a fresh start to the week. 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
3: Get it all out now because I will not even be answering the phone for you.
4: Saying hello and just hung up the fucking phone. And then when I was calling back, you wasn't answering the fucking phone. I don't understand why.
3: So, well, you said you wasn't even gonna call me no more anyway, so why are you calling me?
4: The fuck, you say the fuck I wanna say, and so what? You say a lot of fucking things and don't do it. You wanna get technical.
3: Why are you calling?
4: Fucking play with me, because I will come to Manhattan and I will fucking punch you in your face, because that's how you got me feeling right now. Don't play with me.
3: Don't call me no more.
4: I'll call you when I feel like it. Change your number. I'm a chicken, so I'm going to act like a chicken. Quack, quack, quack, quack, quack, or whatever the fuck is the sound they make.
3: That's a duck. You see how chicken, this just sounds like you'll be a duck or a chicken.
4: But I want to fucking punch you right in your fucking eye. I swear to God I want to punch you in your eye. That's what I want to do. I want to punch you in your fucking nose. What street are you going to?
3: Going to my photo shoot.
4: So on 24th?
3: I
4: swear to God, I will call fucking every fucking studio and I will fucking find you. I will go on my computer right now and get a list, and I swear to God, if I gotta find you on my own, then I will fucking act crazy. Play with me. Play with me, and you know I will come down there. So fucking play with me like you don't know what used to happen in 97, 98, 99.
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0: title, MC, means Master of Ceremony. 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
1: Who are you?

0: Spirit resides, lyrics are die.
1: Put it. And have a crack here. Getting closer. Manchester City with a massive goal, the breakthrough, at last.
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Adam is a molecule and Adam was a mighty cone. But if he would've never ate that apple, he'd be mad sad. And would've never pulled the leaves off of Eve and seen all that ass like a true Mac. True that, true that. Sit tight. 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Hit.

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0: Bury the Buzz.
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1: I heard you done got you a dime piece, man.
2: Hell nah, man.
1: One of them Beyonce making good types, man.
2: Nah.
1: Is that true, man? I just want to know.
2: Probably not.
1: I mean, shit. To be honest with you, man, she's a...

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You gotta get a job. Turn down that music, man. 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
0: This is the last one.
2: He was in Phoenix last year.
0: He should know because you live in Phoenix. You can probably track where he is. Where he has been.
2: No.
0: All right, Charles, who you got?
3: Yeah. He's either playing in China or Japan.
0: China or Japan. We need to.
4: That's not the name of the team.
0: More specific.
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0: 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Yeah.

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0: 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But that's my government name. 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Keeping it tranquil since the 1900s.
1: Yeah, more, right? Yeah, first of all, we'd like to say we thank you very much for the appreciation. And to show our appreciation, we're going to give you some more of the Rasta Man vibration. Once again, Bob Marley and the Wailin' Wailers.

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0: Right there, that's a good pass. That's a good pass.
1: Yes, sir.
2: Bro, that's a great pass, man. Man, we should have been had this kind of quarterback, huh?
0: Oh, I mean, yeah, he's doing good for a backup quarterback.
2: He's 21, right?
0: Yeah, he's 21. I'm 26, though. I'm only hurt for a few games, but that's a good pass for a backup quarterback, for sure. For sure.
2: That's definitely the future of this franchise.
0: The future backup. 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

I'd like you to listen to me. Whoever stuck a centimillion in a yard, who got the lovely stalk? 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All right, we're gonna do for you.

0: Back in my day, we didn't have all these fancy devices for listening to music. 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And that always got us to where we were going.
1: I want

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Never grumbles or fusses, always treats me right. 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

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I finally get somebody on the telephone, and I say, who is this? Somebody said, this is the operator. 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
1: 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He told me you killed him.
0: No. I am your father.
1: No. No. It's not true. That's impossible.
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0: Wow. 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
1: Hey, brother. Hey, come here, Slick. Huh? Hey, you look hip, man. Hey, you want to make yourself $5, man?
0: Yeah, bro.
1: Hey, look here. Run this down the street for me right quick, okay? Run this down the street for me.
0: Hey. What? Huh? I don't know. What? I'm just going across the street.
2: Shut your mouth.
0: Oh, no. What'd I do?
3: Turn around. Put your hands behind your back. Let's go.
4: A jury of your peers having found you guilty. 10 years.
0: What? Come on. Get in there. No.

0: That's a hockey, you know, it's only game. Why you have to be mad? He's a good guy.
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2: Hey, wouldn't it be great if life came with a remote control? You know, you could hit pause when you needed to, or hit rewind. Like that time you knocked down that wasp's nest.
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0: 30 seconds of the added time left, and Martin O'Neill saying, get forward, we can nick it here. G. Cessinho. For G! He's round the goalkeeper, he's done it! Absolutely incredible! It ain't over till it's over!
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0: Right there, that's a good pass. That's a good pass.
1: Yes, sir.
2: Oh, that's a great pass, man. Man, we should have been had this kind of quarterback, huh?
0: He's doing good for a backup quarterback.
2: He's 21, right?
0: Yeah, he's 21. I'm 26, though. I'm only hurt for a few games, but that's a good pass for a backup quarterback, for sure. For sure.
2: That's definitely the future of this franchise.
0: The future backup. 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

0: When their enemies were at the gates, the Romans would suspend democracy and appoint one man to protect the city. And it wasn't considered an honor, it was considered a public service.
1: Harvey, the last man that they appointed to protect the Republic was named Caesar, and he never gave up his power.
0: Okay, fine. You either die a hero, or you live long enough to see yourself become the villain. Look, whoever the Batman is, he doesn't want to do this for the rest of his life. How could he? Batman is looking for someone to take up his mantle.
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0: It's a very big
1: butt.
0: Big fluffy
1: butt.
0: It's a very big fluffy
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3: 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Keeping it tranquil since

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0: 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Cells.
1: Cells.
0: Do they keep you in a cell? Cells.
1: Cells.
0: When you're not performing your duties, do they keep you in a little box? Cells.
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G. Cessinho. For G! He's round the goalkeeper, he's done it! Absolutely incredible! It ain't over till it's over! 88.3 The

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0: Right there, that's a good pass. That's a good pass.
1: Yes, sir.
2: Bro, that's a great pass, man. Man, we should have been had this kind of quarterback, huh?
0: Oh, I mean, yeah, he's doing good for a backup quarterback.
2: He's 21, right?
0: Yeah, he's 21. I'm 26, though. Mm. I'm only hurt for a few games, but that's a good pass for a backup quarterback, for sure. Mm. For sure.
2: That's definitely the future of this franchise.
0: The future backup. Yes, sir.
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0: 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Getting closer. 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

0: Yesterday, I learned the difference between a train and a boat. 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

0: back in my day, we didn't have all these fancy devices for listening to music. 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And that always got us to where we were going.
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seconds of the added time left, and Martin O'Neill saying, get forward, we can nick it here. G. Cessignon. For G! He's round the goalkeeper, he's done it! Absolutely incredible! It ain't over till it's over! 88.3 The

0: Right there, that's a good pass. That's a good pass.
1: Yes, sir.
2: Bro, that's a great pass, man. Man, we should have been had this kind of quarterback, huh?
1: Oh, I mean, yeah, he's doing good for a backup quarterback.
2: He's 21, right?
1: Yeah, he's 21. I'm 26, though. I'm only hurt for a few games, but that's a good pass for a backup quarterback, for sure. For sure.
2: That's definitely the future of this franchise.
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2: Back in my day, we didn't have all these fancy devices for listening to music. 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

There's blacks with knives and whites with clubs, fighting at Hell Beach. There's no such thing as human rights when you walk the New York streets. A cop was shot in the head by a 10-year-old kid named Boot in Central Park last week. The fathers and daughters lined up by the coffins by the statue of bigotry.

The dopest sent a message to the cops last week and they shot him in the car where he sat. And Eleanor Bumpus and Michael Stewart must have appreciated that. There's a rampaging rage rising up like a plague of bloody violence washing up on the beach. It'll take more than the Angels or Iron Mike Tyson to heal this bloody breach. Hey, hey, you better hold on. Or something's happening here. You better hold on. I'm gonna meet you in Tompkins Square. A junkie ran down a lady, a pregnant dancer. She'll never dance, but the baby was saved. He shot up some China white and nodded out at the wheel, and he doesn't remember a thing. They shot that old lady cause they thought she was a witness to a crime she didn't even see. Whose home is the home of the brave by the statue of bigotry. Hey, hey.

38 and a gravity knife, you still have to ride the train. There's the smelly essence of New York down there, but you ain't no Bernard Goetz. 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The have and have nots are bleeding in the tub. That's New York's future, not mine. Ooh.

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Back in my day, we didn't have all these fancy devices for listening to music. 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And that always got us to where we were going.

0: 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Thank you.
1: 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Sabres have clinched the Atlantic Division with a 5-1 win in Chicago.
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0: that you're part of our crew, I guess we should introduce ourselves. This is Olaf. And this is Olaf. And this is Olaf. This is Olaf. Olaf. Olaf. Olaf. And,
1: Olaf.
0: Olaf.
2: So let me guess. Your name must be...
0: That's right.
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0: 20 seconds of the added time left, and Martin O'Neill saying, get forward, we can nick it here. G. Cessignon. For G! He's round the goalkeeper, he's done it! Absolutely incredible! It ain't over till it's over!
1: 88.3 The

0: Right there, that's a good pass. That's a good pass.
1: Yes, sir.
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2: Backup? Yeah. He's 21, right?
0: Yeah, he's 21. I'm 26, though. 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

0: So it's all very obtuse because it's like all like that kind of memory. It's like I started thinking and everything I operate on
1: is based upon
0: what I believe God is telling me to do.
2: Yeah, I can see my intuition or whatever, but I always assume
0: that the voice that I hear is the voice of God. And then I start thinking, what if I'm insane? So I'm operating on the premise that I'm hearing the voice of God. Or what I perceive God to be speaking to me or through me. But maybe I'm completely insane.
1: So all my kind of demagoguery in my life about me thinking that my life has importance might be thinking that my life has importance might thought of it on the fact that I believe that I'm following my intuition, which in and of itself may be completely false.
2: So then I started freaking out, thinking that of itself may be completely false. And again, this totally insane creature who believes that he's acting upon kind of heavenly intuition, but meanwhile he's totally rampant. And I started thinking maybe this was the cause of all the negativity against me.

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0: Right there, that's a good pass. That's a good pass.
1: Yes, sir.
2: Bro, that's a great pass, man. Man, we should have been had this kind of quarterback, huh?
0: Oh, I mean, yeah, he's doing good for a backup quarterback.
2: He's 21, right?
0: Yeah, he's 21. I'm 26, though. I'm only hurt for a few games, but that's a good pass for a backup quarterback, for sure. For sure.
2: That's definitely the future of this franchise.
0: The future backup. Yes, sir. 88.3 The

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And that always got us to where we were going.

0: offbeat. So I'm jabbing, right? And I see her in the background. 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

0: before we kill.
1: Notice that left field, thinking out the box, never thought would happen, never thought we could.

0: 30 seconds of the added time left, and Martin O'Neill saying, get forward, we can nick it here. G. Cessinho. For G! He's round the goalkeeper, he's done it! Absolutely incredible! It ain't over till it's over!
1: 88.3 The

0: That's a good pass.
1: Yes, sir.
2: Bro, that's a great pass, man. Man, we should have been had this kind of quarterback, huh?
0: Oh, I mean, yeah, he's doing good for a backup quarterback.
2: Backup? He 21, right?
0: Yeah, he 21. I'm 26, though. Mm. I'm only hurt for a few games, but that's a good pass for a backup quarterback, for sure. Mm. For sure.
2: That's definitely the future of this franchise.
0: The future backup. Yes, sir.
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4: This next song is called I've Seen the Rain, and it was written by my daddy, Mr. Jim Moore. He wrote it back in Vietnam about 40 years ago, and I grew up singing it with him at different Vietnam vet functions. It's how I learned how to harmonize and how to love an acoustic guitar. And the way that we recorded it, that was my dad's first time in a recording studio. And he always said singers don't really have to work too hard, and he changed his mind that day. But we did it live, him and I in the vocal booth together, him playing and singing and me harmonizing. One take, straight through. It was really, really a good time. It was really special to be able to record a song with my dad, the first song I ever learned. We hope you like it, and we dedicate it to all the vets out there.

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3: 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What we want them to say? 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

0: 30 seconds of the added time left, and Martin O'Neill saying, get forward, we can nick it here. G. Cessinho. For G! He's round the goalkeeper, he's done it! Absolutely incredible! It ain't over till it's over!
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That's my government name. You can just call me 88.3 The Buzz. Keeping it tranquil since the 19th.

0: You know, great track that.
1: Oh, mate, love it. 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Listen. Pure quality, bruv.
0: Bruv, what's your name again?
1: What? Dad, what's up, son?
0: What's
1: your
0: name?
1: Lee, Dave, what's up, son?
0: No, not you, bruv.
1: What?
0: The girl on the
1: Fergie, my bad, bruv. I start again. I thought you said, what's my name? I mean, what's my name? Why did you say it's my
0: name? Not your name, geez. How the fuck? The girl on the track, mate.
1: Shut up.
0: Blinding son.
1: It's quality.
0: Listen, how's it go?
1: London.
0: No, it's not like that, mate.
1: What?
0: London. That's the one,
1: what, bruv. London?
0: No, bruv. London.
2: There we go. Please. Ladies with gentle hands here with me in the cut. They shall appear when the time is right. I think that goes without saying. I'm keeping it real with you.
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4: Open up, man.
5: What do you want, man?
4: My girl just caught me.
5: You made her catch you?
4: I don't know how I let this happen.
5: With who?
4: The girl next door, you know?
5: Man.
4: I don't know what to do.
5: Say it wasn't you.
4: All right.

0: Wow, man. You know what you need? You need to cry. Listen, I'll tell you what, man. No disrespect, fam. I ain't trying to disrespect you. Go Home is a movie called Purple Rain by Prince. You ever heard of Prince? I'm saying you need to just get a good cry out, man, and get that thug, get the thug out of you. Come on, man. Do you got a, your mom, your mother?
1: 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That's my government name. You can just call me 88.3 The Buzz. Keeping it tranquil since the 19th.

0: 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Getting closer.
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0: I learned patience from my adoptive dad. 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
1: Might have to start a band.
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1: Y ese Montiel, somos todos Montiel.

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0: cracky. 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

0: when he'd come home and I'd see him and gets off that train, it was like God Almighty arrived. It was like seeing daylight. I mean, I could have packed up and left a million times, you know. Not that we never fought. You can overcome that, you know. It's very easy. And that's, I told her, never go to bed without kissing goodnight. It's the worst thing to do. Don't ever, ever do that. And if you can't, and if you don't feel comfortable doing it, you're in the wrong place. Get out.
1: When their enemies were at the gates, the Romans would suspend democracy and appoint one man to protect the city. And it wasn't considered an honor. It was considered a public service.
2: Harvey, the last man that they appointed to protect the Republic was named Caesar, and he never gave up his power.
1: Okay, fine. You either die a hero, or you live long enough to see yourself become the villain. Look, whoever the Batman is, he doesn't want to do this for the rest of his life. How could he? Batman is looking for someone to take up his mantle.
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0: It's a very big
1: butt.
0: Big fluffy
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0: It's a very big fluffy
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But that's my government name. 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

0: get up, I shower, I come to work, I work all day, I go home, I go to sleep. 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

0: sick of the man always telling me what to do, man. 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
1: 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Apologies for the little interference we may have had there. But anyway, so on this special show, the last show of season one, we pay tribute to the one of the, in my opinion, one of the queens, and actually the queen of country music, Dolly Parton, who sadly passed away on Tuesday afternoon. Today's show will feature decades of music from Parton's career, including duets. Dolly had so many hits, we would need more than just an hour to play them all. So I've got a couple of selections that we're going to feature here. We're going to kick off our show with, yes, this is actually the title of a song for Dolly Parton, believe it or not. And it's also kind of ironic how on our radio DJ here, it's playing Dolly Parton songs. Ironically, I got to give credit to our production director, Isaac Housen, who was able to make the that hour playlist work on just kind of a whim. But we're going to kick off our show with Dumb Blonde. And like I said, yes, that actually is the title of a song. Released in November 1966 and featured on her album Hello, I'm Dolly. The single would be one of many that would chart on the country chart, with this one reaching number 24. Released on the 1971 album of the same name, Coat of Many Colors is tells the story of a coat that Parton's mother had stitched out of rags, and as she sewed, she told them the Bible story of Joseph and his coat of many colors. Parton said the song is, quote, a word of things, end quote, and that would reach number 4 on the country chart. And of course, it wouldn't be a Dolly Parton special without one of her many biggest hits. Released in January of 1974, Jolene was based on a bank clerk that used to flirt with her late husband, Carl Dean. While Jolene's appearance was based on a young fan who came on stage to get Dolly's autograph. One of the most representative songs of the country genre, Jolene reached number 60 on the Hot 100 and would top the country chart. In 2016, she would duet on the song with Pentatonix, which you'll hear later. So kicking off our Dolly Parton special here is Dumb Blonde, followed by Coat of Many Colors and Jolene, right here on WSBU FM 88.3, The Buzz.

colors Joseph wore, and then she said, perhaps this coat will bring you good luck and happiness. And I just couldn't wait to wear it.

All right. How about a little bit of Jolene from the legendary Dolly Parton to end that first set? You know, it's definitely an interesting situation. Obviously, country music isn't going to be the same without Dolly Parton, in my opinion. She's really the queen. Like I said, one of the queens of country music, up there with Loretta Lynn and a bunch of others. You know, it's tough to narrow it down to just one queen of country music, because there's so many artists that have really changed country music, and Dolly Parton is one of those. If you're looking for Dolly Parton music, we should still be on air with our Dolly Parton Hour after we get off the air here. I know Sirius XM channel 105, which is kind of like one of their special channels. Like, they air like different artists around there. Right now it's the Dolly Parton tribute channel. So our next set is going to begin with Love Is Like a Butterfly, which was her fourth number one on the country chart as a solo artist. The first single and title track from the album of the same name, it would spend a week atop that chart and 12 weeks on the chart overall. Light of a Clear Blue Morning was released in March 1977 on her album New Harvest First Gathering. For Parton, she said this was her, quote, song of deliverance, end quote. Many may not know it, but Parton went through some tough times in the mid-70s. In 1974, she had left Porter Wagoner, her business partner, and his band to pursue her solo career full-time. That turned pretty ugly, as Wagoner would turn around and pursue legal action, and it would be a couple of painful years for the two. Released four times, most recently with Lainey Wilson, Queen Latifah, Miley Cyrus, and Reba, to raise money for pediatric cancer research for Children's Hospital of Vanderbilt. The original version would chart at number 11 on the country chart with the 2026 re-recording. I believe it was that song. The re-recording actually reached number 41, but number two on the digital sales chart. So I would say that's pretty good. I mean, it's unfortunate that she wasn't able to take the re-recording of that success to, you know, this is the same success she had with the original version of the song. But anyway, and then we conclude the set with Sweet Summer Lovin' from 1979. The song was written by Bud Renault and Blaze Tosti, and Parton would record it. Released in August of 1979 as the second single from the album Great Balls of Fire, not to be confused with the song of the same name from the mid-50s. The single reached number 7 on the U.S. country chart and was her first... Ironically, though, it was her first single in 2 years that would not be number one. That's kind of interesting considering how much success she had on the chart. But anyway, here's Love Is Like a Butterfly from Dolly Parton right here on WSBU-FM 88.3 The Buzz and our DJ Jamming with DJ Dan tribute show to the queen of country music, Miss Dolly Parton.

Next up, we got Dolly Parton and Starting All Over Again. That would be the first single from her 1980 album, Dolly, Dolly, Dolly. Written by Donna Summer and Bruce Sedano, Summer's husband, the song is the story of a middle-aged couple who separate after 30 years of marriage. Despite the song's theme, it still reached the top 40 of both the country and Hot 100, where it reached number 36 and number 1, respectively. It wouldn't be a Dolly Parton show without one of her most iconic hits. 9 to 5 was the opening track to the album 9 to 5 and Odd Jobs, and the title of both the film and TV series. The single was inspired by the group of the same name that brought about fair play and treatment for women in the workplace. It would also win her the Grammy for both Best Country Song and Best Country Female Vocal Performance, and other awards as well, and reached number 1 on both the Hot 100 and Country Chart. Her final top 40 on the Hot 100. Oh, and the typewriter sounds? Her acrylic fingernails. In 1964, the Animals released House of the Rising Sun, about a person's life gone wrong in New Orleans. Parton's version, however, which was released on the album that brought us 9 to 5, changes the lyrics back to how it sounded when Jody Miller recorded the song in 1973 about a fallen woman. Parton's cover would reach number 14 on the country chart. So here we go with Starting Over Again from Dolly Parton.

That was Dolly Parton's version of the House of the Rising Sun. That was Dolly Parton's version of the House of the Rising Sun right here on WSBU FM 88.3 on The Buzz. I'm your host, DJ Dan, and on this week, on this show, our final show of the summer and of season one of Jamming with DJ Dan, we're taking a look back at the career of a one Dolly Parton who passed away on Tuesday afternoon, one of the queens of country music. Our next set, we've got Islands in the Stream, Tennessee Homesick Blues, and White Limousine. Written by the Bee Gees, Islands in the Stream was named after the 1970 Ernest Hemingway novel. It was originally for Diana Ross. There'd also been a claim for Marvin Gaye to record the song, but instead it was Dolly and Kenny Rogers who recorded and released the song in August of 83 on Rogers' album Eyes That See in the Dark. Topping both the AC and country charts, it'd be both Rogers and Dolly's second pop number one. For Dolly, her first since 9 to 5 2 years prior, and for Rogers, his first since Lady in 1981. From the 1984 film Rhinestone came Tennessee Homesick Blues. The lead single from the soundtrack was a reminiscence of her upbringing in rural Tennessee. Not only did it earn Parton her 10th nomination for Best Country Female Vocal Performance, it also reached number one on the country chart in both the U.S. and Canada. White Limousine was the fifth single from her 89 album of the same name, and it would reach number 29 on the Hot 100. So here we go with Dolly Parton and Kenny Rogers, one of the many duets that Dolly had in her career. This is Islands in the Stream.

That was White Limousine from Dolly Parton right here on WSBU-FM 88.3 The Buzz. Our final set of Dolly Parton songs on our tribute show here begins with Better Get to Livin' from 2007. The first single from her 08 album Backwoods Barbie, Better Get to Livin' was first released on the iTunes store before being sent to country radio. According to Parton, bandleader Kent Wells suggested she write a song about her attitude because so many asked her what the secret to happiness was. With lyrics about overcoming negative emotions, the single would peak at number 48 on the country chart. In April 2017, a cappella group Pentatonix released their EP, PTX Volume 4 Classics. The final release with Avi Kaplan, who would later leave the group after that album. The EP was a departure from their typical sound. That EP mainly featured covers, including a cover with Jolene with Dolly Parton. 44 years after the song was first released, the cover would win a Grammy for Best Country Duo Group Performance. Parton's final charting single as a solo lead artist was If You Hadn't Been There. As we've paid tribute to Dolly throughout this hour, this song was a tribute to her husband Carl Dean, who passed away on March 3rd of last year, 3 days before the song was released, and reached number 3 on the digital songs chart. So as we begin this final set, I hope everyone enjoyed the first season of Jamming with DJ Dan. We'll be back for season 2 this coming Tuesday in our new time slot at 5 p.m. This is Jamming with DJ Dan on WSBU-FM 88.3 The Buzz, paying tribute to the one and only Queen of Country, Miss Dolly Parton.

0: afraid I haven't been a very good host, Orcsport. You see, I'm Gatsby.
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0: 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And have a crack here. Getting closer.
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0: pissed off. That was the dumbest decision I've seen. That was bull. Lobster bisque. Get that in my corner bakery. You can go everywhere and get a lobster soup, a grilled bull salad with some apple. Originality. Be creative. What the is original about a crab and lobster bisque? Nothing.
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1: 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Wild.
2: 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You're stupid.
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2: You should sleep late, man. It's just much easier on your constitution.

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0: You know, for a second there? Yeah, I kind of did.
1: Silly rabbit. 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
2: Matt Rick.
1: No.